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1: EMS 1520 East Market Street, apartment 102-102 for the ALS of unconscious. We cross streets of 18th Street Northeast and Leak Lane for a 55-year-old male reporting O2 saturation of 84 and respirations of 12 breaths per minute, 2033.

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engine 121, engine 45 still do, medic 12. So you're responding to the area of Chisholm Vineyard, 3216 Earlysville Road, cross streets of Clan Chisholm Lane and Dickerson Road for the rollover. Caller advised that a vehicle is flipped over on its side, have smoke showing. It appears there is one occupant inside the vehicle. The caller is trying to remove him from the vehicle as we speak. 2245.

0: 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We'll be out. Engine 45 Bravo, Alpha Man.
1: This is Engine 45 showing you on scene, reporting single vehicle off the roadway on its side. 45, you'll be in command, 22 push.
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NBA 61-year-old female reporting sudden vision problems. 2305.

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1: 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It's going to be a gray Honda versus a white Lincoln SUV. Got one patient with a confirmed arm injury in the Lincoln. Port of fluids down as well. 2320.

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0: 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Engine 7, Bravo, we'll have 5th Street Command.
1: 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Two-vehicle collision, you'll have the intersection closed down. 7 Bravo, you're in command at 2314.

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0: We have both southbound lanes blocked on Fifth Street. Still have the turn lane open to Fifth Street Station Parkway. We're going to stay on scene and provide blocking for PD.

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You have the turn lane open up towards Wegmans. Be holding on location to block for PD at 2323.

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Engine 7, paramedic 1, unconscious ALS, Miller's Restaurant, 109, West Main Street. 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

0: Paramedic 1, J responding to Miller's Restaurant 109 West Main Street, Cross Street, 1st Street and 2nd Street for the ALS of unconscious. 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

Rescue 147, Junior Route 2, Kentwood Apartments, 460 Garrett Street, Cross Street to 4th Street Southeast and 2nd Street Southeast for the credit to traumatic injury, 36-year-old female, shoulder injury. They're going to be located out front at 113.

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Griffin 144, so you're responding to 1215 Workland Street, apartment Alpha 32 in Alpha 32, cross streets of 13th Street Northwest, BLS level hemorrhage. It's going to be a 19-year-old male, advised vomiting blood, 159.

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It's 22, Medic 16, Shannon Route 25129 Lanes Branch Road, cross streets of Tamer Drive, with an ALS level unconscious. Maybe 80-year-old female caller reported the patient feeling dizzy, high BP, resting heart rate of

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0: Engine 151, Medic 15, show you responding to 522 Kellogg Drive, Press Street, South Worthington Drive, with the ALS level unconscious. Caller reports a 65-year-old female was passed out, not alert. Patient's now reported as alert and talking. 542.
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0: Engine 161, Engine 111, and Station 16. Vehicle fire. Interstate 64 mile marker 123 westbound. Respond on Alpha TAC 2. Engine 161, Engine 111, and Station 16. Vehicle fire. Interstate 64 mile marker 123 westbound. Respond on Alpha TAC 2.
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0: 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Vehicle fire. Interstate 64 mile marker 123 westbound. Respond on Alpha TAC 2. Engine 161, Engine 111, and Station 16. Vehicle fire. Interstate 64 mile marker 123 westbound. Respond on Alpha TAC.
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1: 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Commercial vehicle fire with Hazmat. Interstate 6 4 mile marker 123 westbound. Respond on Alpha Attack 3. Hazmat 15, Tanker 28, Battalion 201, County FM. Commercial vehicle fire with Hazmat. Interstate 6 4 mile marker 123 westbound. Respond on Alpha Attack 3.
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5: County 201.
3: Can you confirm this is the correct call type? The candidates seem to indicate a normal passenger vehicle with the fire extinguished.
5: We are double checking this now. We've gotten a couple of conflicting calls. Stand by just one.
3: 2-1's okay.

0: This is Exotic Future One. We confirmed now that we've got it was started out as a vehicle fire from the engine compartment that is now extinguished, but we do have an oil leak.
1: Okay, just go ahead and hold that to a normal car fire dispatch.
0: Understood.

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Single vehicle in the emergency lane. 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Also note, no smoke and fire, just looks like a safety.

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No fire or smoke showing. His vehicle is thus disabled. 802.

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1: Yeah,
2: put 83 on that call and confirm Medic 20 is the closest unit.
1: Looks like Rescue 18 is going to be the closest unit.
2: Repeat that. Okay, put 83 and 18 on that.
1: Looks like 18 is going to be the closest unit. I'm not sure why I recommended 20. Understood. 20 direct, you can go in service.
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Motor vehicle crash BLS. Interstate 6 4 mile marker 124 eastbound. Respond on Alpha TAC 2. Engine 1 11, truck 11, rescue 11, and station 11. Motor vehicle crash BLS. Interstate 6 4 mile marker 124 eastbound. Respond on Alpha TAC 2. Rescue 624 westbound. Respond on Alpha TAC 3. Rescue 16, and station 16. Motor vehicle cross ALS. Interstate 4 mile marker 124, westbound. Respond on

0: 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Interstate 64 mile marker 124 westbound. 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Engine 111, truck 11, rescue 11, and rescue 16. 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

That's U-16, truck 111, engine 111, en route to I-64, westbound Moniker 124. A single vehicle overturned. It's going to be a Jeep in the ditch on the right side of the highway. That unknown entrapment. At this time, VSP has been notified. Responding 941.

911 Rescue 11, Rescue 16 and Truck 11. I do have you responding at 64 westbound, 124, single vehicle overturned in the ditch on the right side of the highway. I do have you guys on TAC 3. This channel will be monitored.

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0: Is the pin accurate? Can we confirm that we can access this from 124 westbound?

PC, Mass 16, looks like you'll be able to access vehicle from 124 westbound. Vehicle involved will be a Jeep. Car is flipped over in the ditch, unknown, pain entrapment. State police has been notified, and please proceed to Tax 3 for further radio traffic, 944.

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1: 42947.
2: Correction from Medic 16. We just got on from the 124th Street exit. We passed by three vehicles, all to the right side. No vehicles are overturned at this time. All three may be involved in a motor vehicle collision. We're going to continue on to exit 121 to see if we see a rolled over vehicle.
1: Understood, 948.

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1: May 15th.
0: We've covered I-64 westbound from 124th Street exit to the 121. We were unable to locate any vehicles rolled over. Are you able to make contact or get further information?
1: We got several calls. We will attempt to see what we can find out.

0: 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We got two descriptions, a pickup truck and a Jeep.
1: May 16th, okay.

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1: 111, go ahead.
0: I want to go eastbound and come back westbound towards 124.
2: Yeah, go down and go beyond the 124, continue east to 129.
0: All right, we're headed that way.

truck 11, the responding units on the interstate. We passed the 124 interchange. We didn't see anything. We're continuing up the interstate. We'll let you know if we find it.

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1: 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We haven't seen anything at the interchange of the 124 or at the 126 eastbound now.
2: No, sir. We were unable to get anything further other than the initial call that we got.

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1: Go ahead, Battalion 2. 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
1: Negative. 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

Rescue 17, engine 171, responding to 159 East Main Street, apartment C4, cross streets, going to be Valley Street and South Street. For the ALS heart problems, attempt 57.

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0: ECP to engine 83. Just an update for you. We did receive a call from a subject named Tony from Agnes Hurt Elementary School that he was testing the alarm. He was not from the alarm company, so we do not have a cancellation code. But he was reporting that there was no emergency.
1: Okay, I understand. We're going to continue. I'll give you an update on my arrival. Thank you.
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2: 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You're headed north of Maine at 1136.
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Engine 161, Engine 111, Truck 11, Rescue 20, Station 16, Battalion 202. Motor vehicle crash with entrapment. Interstate 64 mile marker 129 eastbound. Respond on Alpha Tac 3. Engine 160, 1, Engine 111, Truck 11, Rescue 20, Station 16, Battalion 202. Motor vehicle crash with entrapment. Interstate 64 mile marker 129 eastbound. Respond on Alpha Tac 3.

BCC, Battalion Chief 202, Ensign 111, Ensign 161, Medic 20, Truck 11. You're responding for I-64, 129 eastbound, for NBC ALS Highway with entrapment. We are now receiving an update that the driver is coming out of the vehicle with blood on his forehead. Call advised, truck is steaming. His vehicle is off on the median. State police has been notified, 1244.

0: Yeah, just fighting 964 eastbound 129. We do have reports now. The driver is out of the truck with lacerations to the head. 1245.
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0: ECC, engine 161 surviving on location. We've got truck trailer truck in the median, left side. Multiple POVs in the emergency lane. Heavy traffic at the 129. Bravo has command.
1: 161 Bravo has command. Reporting truck and trailer in the median on the left side. Multiple POVs with heavy traffic. 1253.
2: Midtown Culpeper 2 is a change and returning.
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0: ATC. 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Incoming units can take the emergency lane. It's like we got one patient out of the vehicle next to entrapment. Ladder, when you come in, come past the engine, park in front of the incident.
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3: ETC 147 will be clearing up in about 2 minutes.
4: Fire Service 147 be clearing up in approximately 3 minutes, 12 for 4.

10-7, he responded to 720 Elliott Avenue, nearest Cross Street or Rialto Street, and Avon Street, responding for a fall, BLS Priority 2. Rescue 147 advised he'll be clearing up from the hospital in approximately 3 minutes to respond, 12 to 5. 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
1: Your crew can just face with the apparatus until VNOT shows up. 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
2: Yeah, I just want to make an update. All units can go in service when ready. Medic 20 should be transporting momentarily. I'll be turning over the scene to VSC.
0: I think PD can cancel. One of the parties involved is going to be riding along with the patient to the hospital.
1: I'm just over showing PD about a minute out. Are you sure you want them to cancel?
0: I'm sorry, can you repeat that?
1: We're showing PD about a minute out. I want to confirm you want to cancel response.
0: Yeah, that's fine. They can cancel.
1: Understood. Well, advise Dr. Nelson.

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1: East Bravo Pad, 8 minutes, air verify, second one to INR, suite number 2.
0: Yeah, okay.

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1: 401, 1327. That's fine. 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
0: Okay.
1: Oh, great.
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0: 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We are now getting reports that it could be up as far as the Hollywood entrance as well.
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2: 4-4, okay. And they all just meet you back at the truck. I'm walking back.

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1: Yep.
0: Who did that?
1: 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All right, we.
0: I agree.
1: Okay. 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Oh. Don't call Pepper. So in that, what do you have that we need to get activated? We're going to send in-house. What's the MRI of the patient?
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0: arriving on the scene of a large four-story dormitory structure. We have nothing evident from the exterior. We do have our own water right here at the hydrant. And we shout out to investigate offensive strategy. We do have workers in the building coming out to greet us. Hold the assignment, know the needs. Then you can arrive. We'll have four. Arriving on the scene of a large four-story dormitory structure. We have nothing evident from the exterior. We do have our own water right here at the hydrant. And we shout out to investigate offensive strategy. We do have workers in the building coming out to greet us. Hold the assignment, know the needs. Then you can arrive. We'll have 435 triage command.
1: Engine Bravo will have command on the scene of a four-story building. Have your own water. Entering on Alpha side. Offensive strategy. 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

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Patients for government 2B Bravo, ALS sick person. 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
1: And 58, I show you en route to Gillum's Ridge Road. It's going to be at the railroad tracks crossover just south of the Ivy Rose Lane. We're getting reports of smoke on the train tracks. No flames seen. We did also notify Buckingham Branch. There's no trains coming through at this time.
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0: 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Appears we've got a small smoldering fire on the tracks. 1658 Bravo.
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1: 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I'm 29 Drive. 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

0: In-house respond. Internal response, University Hospital, 1215 Lee Street, 1215 Lee. In-house respond. Internal response, University Hospital, 1215 Lee Street, 1215 Lee Street. Ground zero, the east kitchen of the burn victim. Current time 1609.
1: That time in-house copies.
0: Okay.

0: In house respond. Internal response, University Hospital 1215 Lee Street, 1215 Lee Street. Round zero, the east kitchen of the burn victim. Current time 1609.
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0: Okay, you copy the call to 16.
2: This is the rescue 12 status. That is 16.
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1: In house B, copies.

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2: Okay, Connor, your house is en route.

UNOS is responding at 1612 University Hospital, 1213 Lee Street, East Cafe Kitchen, located on the ground floor, level 0. Room number is going to be G-George 602, G-George 602. Employee at this room is late 20s, early 30s, burns to the chest, secondary to a hot substance.

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0: 27.
1: Be advised, we were just notified the patient that you have a call for has been transported by family. We're going to clear you for this call. 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
0: 27, copy.
1: Okay. We're going to clear you for this call. 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

0: 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Motor vehicle crash with Flores down, no injuries. 11th Street Garage. 117, 11th Street Southwest. Respond on Alpha Tac 2. Engine 7. Motor vehicle crash with Flores down, no injuries. 11th Street Garage. 117, 11th Street Southwest. Respond on Alpha Tac 2.
1: 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We have no injuries. We do appear to have some fluids down. Crossroads is going to be Lee Street and West Main Street. Showing en route to
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0: Engine 151, Rescue 15, and Station 15. Motor vehicle crash BLS. Bypass and Old Ivy Road Bridge northbound. Respond on Alpha Tac 2. Engine 151, Rescue 15, and Station 15. Motor vehicle crash BLS. Bypass and Old Ivy Road Bridge northbound. Respond on Alpha Tac 2. Tac 9. Motor vehicle crash with fluid down, no injuries. 11th Street Garage. 117, 11th Street Southwest. Respond on Alpha Tac 2. Tac 9. Motor vehicle crash with fluid down, no injuries. 11th Street Garage. 117, 11th Street Southwest. Respond on Alpha Tac 2.
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She en route to 2740 White Pine Way, 2740 White Pine Way, across the street of Powell Creek Court for the ALS chest pains at 1739.

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Could be a sick person. Person's reporting having foot pain. 6 9 18 6.

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Abdominal pain ALS. 1364, Stony Ridge Road. 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Abdominal pain ALS. 1364, Stony Ridge Road. 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

0: 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My cat is not.
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Coastry is 30 Skyline and Louisa Road. Failed breathing problems 1849.

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Rescue 17, have you responded for the unknown problem BLS in the area of 810 Redlands Farm, 810 Redlands Farm, cross street of Secretary's Road? Third party caller wasn't sure the exact address. This is a possible location based on directions provided by the caller to the call taker. Subject possibly outside trying to crawl back to the house. Advised not feeling right, not able to walk. 1902.

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1: Go ahead.
0: Do you need assistance from PD? Understood, thank you.
1: I don't believe so, but we haven't made it on scene yet. We'll advise further.

0: any contact with a resident at 810 Redlands Farm? He claimed he did not call 911. Do you have an updated address? You know what I mean?
1: Negative. Do you have a name for that subject?
0: Yes, his name is Vincent Perro, but he is not. He's claiming he did not call 911.
1: Understood. We did not receive a call from the patient. We received a call from the patient's family member.

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1: Go ahead.
0: Would you like PD to continue in?
1: Negative, you can cancel PD. We're going to mark this incident unfounded. We spoke to the patient that was listed in the dispatch, and he said he did not call 911 and did not need help.
0: Understood. Thank you. 1922.

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1: CCC. Battalion 2, Engine 5, Engine 7, FM 5, Truck 9, through flying to 911 Elliott Avenue, crossing to Meridian Street and Monticello Avenue for the reduced single family structure fire. Caller states the microwave caught fire. 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Three story building. There's smoke all over. Battalion 2, Engine 5, Engine 7, FM 5, Truck 9. Through flying to 911 Elliott Avenue, crossing to Meridian Street and Monticello Avenue for the reduced single family structure fire. Caller states the microwave caught fire. Fire is currently out. Three story building. There's smoke all over the house. Fire was on the middle floor. The closest I get is going to be in front of 900 Elliott Avenue.
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